I tried to scream, but my head was underwater. 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

0: Radio 1.
1: Let's get down to business. Give you one more night to get this. We've had a million, million nights just like this. So let's get down to business.

timing. Cause you were on my mind, I hope that you don't mind it. You know that I want you, you know that I want you next to me. But if you need some space, I will step away. And I know it might sound stupid, but for me, yeah, I just gotta keep believing, and I've heard

away. It's hard to say that I'd rather stay awake when I'm asleep, because my dreams are bursting at the seams.